take your love to town. She's leaving now, 'cause I just heard the slamming of the door. The way I know I've heard it slam 100 times before.

black cigarette. Start this day like all the rest. First thing every morning that I do is start missing you.